And I touched your face, narcotic mind from lace, Mary Jane. 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

fight. These streets are far from black and white. Nobody knows a thing about what's wrong with light. There's only darkness down the road, but you're the light that's shining through silver and gold. And I know I'll always be alright.

past produced records. These records were successful and produced considerable results. But the funds have been spent, and very well spent. And for this reason, we're